0: religion now.
1: So glad.
0: I pray for my religion now.
1: So glad.
0: I pray for my religion now.
1: So glad that the world can't do me no harm.
0: My mother got religion now.
1: So glad.
0: My

0: glad.
1: He got it in the belly. I'm
0: so glad that the world can't do me no harm.
1: Well, the first time I waited in Jordan, the water came over my knee. The second time I waited in Jordan, the water came over my waist. Well, the third time I waited in Jordan, the water came over my head. King Jesus waiting on the other side just to make it up and die. You did well. I got religion now.
0: So glad.
1: Well, I got religion now.
0: So glad.
1: Well, I got religion now.
0: So glad that the world can't do me no harm.
1: I pray for my religion now.
0: So glad.
1: I pray for my religion now.
0: So glad.
1: I pray for my religion now.
0: So glad that the world can't do me no harm.
1: My father got religion now.
0: So glad.

0: My sister got religion now.
1: So glad.
0: My sister got religion now.
1: So glad.
0: My sister got religion now.
1: So glad that the world can't do no harm.
0: Well, I'm going on down to Jordan, and I'm going under God's man. Well, when I get on the other side, I stick a sword in the golden sand. For I got religion and
1: I'm so glad.
0: Well, I got religion and
1: I'm so glad.
0: Lord, I got religion and I'm so glad.

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0: En el blues de los pasajes, pasajes oníricos, agradecido con tu sintonía. 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
1: Now when you come home and haven't got a dime and look at your wife and she begin to whine, what you gonna say? I'm gonna pray. That's what I'm talking about. I want to say amen. That's right, amen. Now when your wife says she don't drink and never go out, and when you come home she have a man lying on your couch, what you gonna say? I'm gonna pray. That's just what I'm talking about. I want to say amen. That's right, amen. Now when you sleeping outdoors and ain't got nowhere to go, look at your wife and she's beginning to say no, what you gonna say? I'm gonna pray. That's just what I'm talking about. I'm gonna say amen. That's right, amen.

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I'm gonna pray. That's just what I'm talking about. I'm gonna say, amen. That's right, amen. Now, when you work all the week and throw your money away and come home to your wife, she don't have nothing to say, what you gonna do? I'm gonna pray. What I'm talking about, I'm gonna say amen. That's right, amen. 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

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That's just what I'm talking about. I'm gonna say, hey.

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1: Ha ha ha.

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I don't fool around with men. I'm a doctor for women. 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I got the remedy right here in my hand. Office hours, woman, from 12 midnight to the dawn of day. 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I'll move all your misery away. 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One treatment from this doctor, Lord, it really do you good. 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

0: 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You know what I mean? 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